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We'll be live very soon, playing the best British music with specials, DJs, shows and themed days. We are Cool Rock Radio UK, your new choice for listening to only British music from 1970 and beyond. 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

0: 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We'll be live very soon, playing the best British music with specials, DJs, shows, and themed days. 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

0: Just what is it that you want to do?
1: Well, we want to be free. We want to be free to do what we want to do. And we want to get loaded. And we want to have a good time. And that's what we're going to do.
2: Well, wait, baby, let's go.
1: We're going to have a good time. We're going to have a party.

song's dedicated to some of the best bands in the country. Some of the bands we never got to hear. Bands that never got any records out. Never got played on the radio. Never got written about in the press. This song's dedicated to Open Up. This song's dedicated to Said Liquidating. This song's dedicated to Supersaurus. This song's dedicated to Arga, Kix, Interrogate, Seize the Infidels, Chance, and Laverne and Shirley.

That's my story and I'm sticking to that. Remember standing on the back of bridge in Newcastle with Michael Bradshaw, and Mickey turned to me and saying, Shirley, don't worry, as long as you stick to what you believe.

coppers up. They ask why they don't catch proper crooks. They get their address and their names took, but they couldn't care.

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This song's dedicated to some of the best bands in the country. Some of the bands we never got to hear. Bands that never got any records out. Never got played on the radio. Never got written about in the press. This song's dedicated to Open Up. This song's dedicated to Said Liquidating. This song's dedicated to Supersaurus. This song's dedicated to Arga, Kix, Interrogate, Seize the Infidels, Chance.

my story and I'm sticking to that. Remember standing on the back of Bridge in Newcastle with Michael Bradshaw, and Mickey turned to me and saying, "Shirley, don't worry. As long as you stick to what you believe in,

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And over all's the riot van, and these lads just wind the coppers up. They ask why they don't catch proper crooks. They get their address and their names took, but he couldn't care less.

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